0: Radio 2, relax.
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0: turns slowly. 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

every chance in honky-tonks for my drinks and tips. But most of the time I spent behind these county bars,

In our darkest hour, in my deepest despair, will you still care? Will you be there? In my trials and my tribulation,

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I'll never let you part.